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What's happening? It is time for Turbo Time Bomb here on KSVG 103.5 out of Bakersfield, California. This is Turbo Time Bomb. We play rock and roll on this program. Rock and roll from the likes of, you're going to hear some Turbo Negro. You're going to hear some of the Chats. You're going to hear some of the Drowns and a whole lot more. A whole lot more. I got you for the next hour. Me, my name is Johnny Gramercy. I'm your host, your selector, your DJ, whatever. And I'm going to start you off with Gino and the Goons. This tune's called Come On and Shake It. And is off of the split 7-inch with Chinese Junk. Rumor has it Gino and the Goons got a new record coming out, but this is going to have to tide us over until then. All right, Turbo Time Bomb, turn the volume up. It begins.

Now. Turbo Time Bomb, what's happening? We started off this set with Gino and the Goons, a favorite on this particular program. Come On and Shake It was the name of the tune, and then right after that, you heard Brown Eyed Son by the band Sater. They were covering the band called The Waves. The Waves later changed their name to Katrina and the Waves. Yes, the Walking on Sunshine band. Then we wrapped up the set with the great, the mighty Sweet with Teenage Rampage from 1974. That was back when Sweet was on, well, they're kind of on a creative sick one, which is banger after banger. Great band, great era for that band. That brings us right up to present time. All right, we got a lot more Turbo Time Bomb for you. This is the Dead Furies. Stay Gold, Pony Boy, is the name of the tune. Furies. Stay Gold, Pony Boy, is the name of the tune.

Hell yeah. We started off the set with Dead Furies with Stay Gold Pony Boy, that cool-ass band from Estonia, if you could believe it. Off their 2019 Stay Gold, recorded in one day, supposedly, according to one interview. Right after that, we heard the great Turbo Negro with You Give Me Worms from the Sexual Harassment disc, which is Tony's first as a frontman for the band, although they already demoed the tune before he joined the band, and reportedly Nick Oliveri recorded vocals for that when he was briefly considered to be a frontman for the band, and supposedly there's a recording somewhere that he bragged about, but I have not heard it, and I'd love to hear it. That tune, as a new Tony coming into the band, it's really difficult to fill the shoes of Hank, their prior frontman. But reportedly, that's the tune that sort of won everybody over live. And so that must have been an awesome feeling for him and the band. All right, we followed that up with Found You Out by the Lizard Man out of Atlanta, GA. Okay, let's keep the train going, shall we? The Chats. This tune is called Out on the Street. You're on Turbo Time Bomb.

0: goddamn right. We start off the set with the Chats out on the street, the most Australian band I know of currently. Despite their bogan sort of appearance, they met at a private Catholic school, which is F-I-N-E fine with me because I like the way they sound, I like the way they look. And we see things not as they are, we see things as we are. Right after that, Great Escape on the Run by the band Sick Shooters, S-I-C-K, Sick Shooters. They're a new band. That is the closing track to their debut disc out a little bit earlier this year called Supersonic Rock Saga. Then we wrapped up set with Seattle's own The Drowns with Have a Heart, also out a little bit earlier this year on their Harsh Reality disc, produced by and engineered by Bill Stevenson from Black Flag and The Descendants. All right, loved ones, stay close. We'll be right back after these words from our friends with more Turbo Time Bomb.
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1: 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I play the best of new wave, punk, alternative, and everything in between. 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
3: 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All right, let's keep Turbo Chimbong going. This is the Red Hot Lovers with Into the Rising Sun.

Turbo Time Bomb. We started off the set with the Red Hot Lovers and their tune Into the Rising Sun. That band has bid us adieu a few years ago. They threw a record release party for the last record, and while they were playing live, they announced that it was their farewell show. I think that was in 2008 or something like that. Great band. I think they only have about 3 discs out or so. Right after that, we heard Split Dogs out of London. Suffer is the name of that tune from their sophomore disc out a little bit earlier this year. Heavy song about parental abuse. And right after that, we heard, of course, the Dead Boys with High Tension Wire. Stib Bader's original handwritten lyrics with scribbles and spelling mistakes are on display at the Las Vegas Punk Rock Museum. So go ahead and book your flight to see that piece of paper out there. All right. More Turbo Time Bomb. Oh, by the way, you can follow along with the playlist on our Instagram page. You can find us on Instagram at Turbo Time Bomb Radio. At Turbo Time Bomb Radio on Instagram. We post the playlist before every program there so you can check out the bands. And if you hear something you haven't heard before, check them out. Research their music. Buy some merch. Go to see them live. Throw a couple bucks at them. And let's keep rock and roll alive, right? All right. This band's called The Golden... S-H-I-T-T-E-R-S. And their tune's called Sweet Revenge, the Canadian trio, the golden, you know. All right. It goes like this.

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0: Mind that little me.
1: Yeah, we start off the set with the Golden S-H-I. You can spell the rest. Sweet Revenge, name of the tune, a Canadian trio. They got two full lengths and a 7-inch out. I recommend you get to the bottom of that band. And Running Out of Time was the next track you heard from the Sankaras. I love that song. It's about teen angst. So I identify as a middle-aged man. I still got teen angst. And then we wrapped the set with a good Get Up Morning by Eddie Current. Suppression Ring out of Melbourne, Australia. We are just about to wrap up the show, but we got a little bit more for you, right? But I am going to take this moment to say thank you so much for coming past. Thank you at the full staff here at KSVG 103.5. This has been Turbo Time Bomb. Me, my name is Johnny Gramercy, your host, your selector, your DJ, whatever. And we're bringing you every week only the finest in skeezy, sleazy, and sometimes greasy rock and roll, right? Got two more for you to wrap up the show for you. The Mainliners, the Stockholm band, the Mainliners, not the LA band. Daughter of Dimes is the name of the tune from the 2005 2005 disc, Bring On the Sweet Life. And then Great Scott from the band, the Sangomas. Boot to Bonnet, stellar disc. Nowhere Ain't Too Far From Here is the name of the LP, but the Sangomas, the whole record, stellar. All right. And then after that, we are going to wrap up the show. So, adios.

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0: This is Marketing Director Thornton Claiborne with Camel Cigarettes. Over the past few years, we have been wrongfully accused of targeting children. In this commercial from 1968, the Camel Corporation was targeting middle-aged cavemen.
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0: This is the generation who grew up and forgot to lead their lives. They were so busy watching reality. The media became their only reality. And I own their world of flickering shadows. I don't create it. I own it.
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0: make this quick. Hello, I'm Verbal Creepy Roger, host of the Very Sketchy Morning Show. I play the best of new wave, punk, alternative, and everything in between. Sometimes I say funny stuff. 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

Hey, your folks that love sick blues. This Hank Williams speaking for all the boys and myself, saying if the good Lord's willing and the creeks don't rise, we'll see you again for long. And until then, Jerry, let's go see Sally Good.

0: Hi, this is Governor Arnold Schwarzenegger with another California report. This week, I want to talk to you about something that I love and something that is a very important part of my life. Pumping iron in the sun with all the people watching.
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0: The highways that wind and wander across this lonesome land sure can get weary sometimes, especially when you get a flat on the old diesel. I was barreling down old 77 one day, and I just passed a hobo who'd given me the thumb. And I gave him the thumb back and kept going. And wouldn't you know it? About a quarter of a mile further, I pulled up on the shoulder with a flat on the right rear. And as I stood there looking at it, shaking my head, uttering some profane syllables, the hobo walked up and said to me,
1: "Have a flat?"
0: "No, thanks, I got one."
1: "It ain't too bad, it's only flat on the bottom."
0: Oh, brother, you could tell this guy'd been out of circulation for a long time.
1: "What you gonna do about it?"
0: "Well, I was just gonna look for a man to help me fix it."
1: "Good, I'll help you look for him."
0: "How about you?"
1: "Yeah, how about me?"
0: "Well, I mean, how about you giving me a hand?"
1: "Oh, I'd like to help you, buddy, but I'm too light for heavy work and too heavy for light work."
0: "And too lazy."
1: "Well, that might fit in there someplace."
0: "Well, thanks a lot. I'll fix it myself."
1: "And I'll supervise the job. Say, old buddy, how about giving me a dime for a piece of cake?"
0: "Well, if that don't beat all, and it's cake you want."
1: "Well, today's my birthday."
0: "All right, help me fix this flat and I'll buy you a full dinner."
1: "Okay, you got a deal, but let me see the menu first."
0: "Look, Buster, you know hard work won't kill you."
1: "I don't know. I lost several wives that way."
0: "Come on now, you look strong enough to work."
1: "And you look handsome enough to be a movie star, but I see you're pushing this old diesel."
0: Surely you must have done some work."
1: "Oh yeah, I work now and then."
0: "Well, what do you do?"
1: "This and that."
0: "Whereabouts?"
1: "Here and there."
0: "I see.
1: Now, when you gonna give me that dime?"
0: "Oh, sooner or later."
1: "You can kid me if you wanna, but I'll tell you one thing. I wouldn't change places with a guy that had $1 million.
0: "Yeah, how about 5 million?
1: "Not even 5 million.
0: "How about 10 million?
1: "Not even, well, nah, that's different. You're talking real dough."
0: "Now, look here, you no good, mangy, knock-kneed, bow-legged, ball-headed, two-bit hobo."
1: "Who are you calling bow-legged?"
0: "Now, look, you're going to help me fix this flat or I'm going to break your..."
1: "Careful, chum, you'll bend the suit."
0: "Now, for the last time, are you or ain't you?"
1: "You get so excited. Okay, I'll help you. Let me take a look at that tire. Just as I thought. That ain't no blowout, just a slow leak. Hand me that tire pump."
0: And friends, if I hadn't seen it with my own eyes, I wouldn't have believed it. That tramp took that pump, and with one hand, mind you, pumped that big tire full of air in no time.
1: "Well, what do you know? No flat."
0: "Partner, I want to thank you. Hop in the cab, and the next stop we make, I'll buy you the biggest steak and the best cake they've got in the house."
1: "Sounds like a winner."
0: "Just one thing, though. I noticed you only used one hand on that tire pump. How come?"
1: "Oh, I don't know, except this arm's broke."
0: "Broke?"
1: "Just a little bit."
0: "Oh, I'm sorry, old buddy. How did it happen?"
1: "Well, it was like this. I got a hold of this copy of the Playboy magazine."
0: "Yeah."
1: "And I thought it was a Sears and Roebuck catalog."
0: "Go on."
1: "And I broke my arm filling out order blanks."
0: "Oh, no. Come on. Let's hit the road."

0: This is the generation who grew up and forgot to lead their lives. They were so busy watching reality. The media became their only reality. And I own their world of flickering shadows. I don't create it. I own it.
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0: You're gonna miss my love.
1: I seen a bear so powerful that it snapped a man's body in half with his huge jaws. I seen a badger with paws as big as frying pans. Now that ripped your face right off. Right off. You could, there's nothing you could do with that. Just ripped it off. Once there was a hawk that swooped down from the sky. And plucked a man's eyeballs out of its sockets. The fellow was screaming, I'm blind! I can't see! I can't get it off! I can't get it off! Twice when I was fishing.
2: 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I think you're scaring the men.
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4: Yeah, and then came Bakersfield. Wynn Stewart, Tommy Collins, Buck Owens, Merle Haggard. Fueled by a million Okies hopped up on Okie moonshine and amphetamines. Buck Owens pushed the treble up on the glittering steel Telecasters and steel guitars and shredded the jukebox speakers to give it that West Coast Okie sound. The sound of twang cutting through smoky barrooms and joints along the old Oakdale Highway, where Okies and Mexicans fought with homemade knives in the Hoover camps, was the end of the world. It was country western. It was the other side of Steinbeck's Grapes of Wrath mixed with nudie suits and women in push-up bras, and it was real gone. It was gone hillbilly music, too rude for polite middle-class white boy ears. And it was all gone.

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I was overseas in battle when the postman came to me, and he handed me a letter. I was as happy as I could be, for the fighting was all over and the battle had just been won. Then I opened up the letter and it started

0: This is Marketing Director Thornton Claiborne with Camel Cigarettes. Over the past few years, we have been wrongfully accused of targeting children. In this radio commercial from 1972, you'll hear how carefully the Camel Corporation avoids targeting adolescents.
1: Zoink, Scoob! Like, it sure is spooky in here! Like, what do you say we fire up a Camel while we're waiting for Freddy and Velma?
2: Okay.
0: Clearly, this commercial was targeted towards hippies and dogs.
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1: Is that you, Myrtle?
2: Yes, Papa.
1: Is that you, Myrtle?
2: Oh, just a minute.
0: Is that you, Myrtle? Is that you, Myrtle? I guess you better send that stuff.

0: 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I tell you, it was the squeakiest thing. Every time I tried to move in close, I could hear them big feet hit the floor.
1: Is that you, Myrtle?
2: Oh, did I hear Papa?
1: Is that you, Myrtle?
2: Oh, just a minute.
3: Is that you, Myrtle? Is that you, Myrtle? I guess you better send

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1: Is that you, Myrtle?
2: Yes, Papa.
1: Is that you, Myrtle?
2: Well, just a minute.
3: Oh, is that you, Myrtle? Is that you, Myrtle? I guess you better send that scalawag home.
4: I guess you better send that scalawag home.
3: Is that you, Myrtle? Is that you, Myrtle? I guess you better send that.

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I am your host, Verbal Creepy Roger, and our phone is never off the hook. You can always call at area code 661-491-0384. Again, that number is 661-491-0384. The first three, I mean, like, you should know that it's your area code by now, and it's just 491-0384. 491-0384. Now, the only reason why I add the area code is because we do have listeners from abroad. A lot of the women that call in are not broads, though. I just want to say that. I just want to put that out. I respect women. I really do. I do. They're caregivers. We wouldn't be here if it wasn't for them. Just, I respect. I'm creepy, but not in that way. Just so you know. You can also follow me on social media at Verbal Creepy on Instagram and X. I'm going to do something about that soon. I got to make the leap. Everyone's talking about different places they're going to. I think it's time. It's time. I just played X. Your phone is off the hook, but you're not. A good song. I really would love to play Los Angeles from X, but it would require a little bit of navigation. I'll think about it, though. I'll have to really think about that one. Before that was Sexy. The song was Pico de Gallo. Sexy put out that album in 2002. It's off the album Por Vida. It's beautiful. It's one of those albums you can play start to finish. It's one of my start to finish albums. Definitely. They started off in Oakland. But then the members kind of dispersed around the country. One ended up in Chattanooga, and one ended up in Pensacola, Florida. And that's where I ran into the lead singer, Ashley, was in Pensacola, Florida. He would have reunion like shows with his band, and that's where I saw Sexy play, and I was like, I love this. And I still got their CDs and stuff like that, so I love it. Well, CD, singular. There's one more album from them. I'm trying to track one down. I'm going to track it down. Before that was Still Missing. The song was Below Sea Level. A local Bakersfield band, they called in, or someone called in and requested them. I'm not insinuating anything, but you guys, you got to do what you got to do, right? I want to have them in on the show. I've already talked to them. They said, hey, we're going to come in. So look forward to an interview from Still Missing, a local Bakersfield skate punk band. I dig it. I put them in the punk rock block this morning. I hope they appreciate that. I am a supporter of local artists, so I do my best. Before that was the Low Budgets. Now, the Low Budgets were started by Joe Jack Talcum from the Dead Milkmen, you know, of punk rock roll fame. A lot of people say the Dead Milkmen aren't punk rock, but I would argue, yeah, they are, but in the spirit of punk rock. But a lot of people say, no, they're not punk rock, they're something else. But this is definitely a punk rock band, and the song was called OE in the AM. They started off in Philadelphia, Pennsylvania. Very definite. Like you see the video for Punk Rock Girl. It was filmed in Philadelphia. Matter of fact, I think there's a scene that was in the mall that they used for the Day of the Dead movie, or one of the one of those Romero movies. Sidetrack. That's why they had the zombie in it. I heard it was an actual like artist that worked on the Romero zombies. That's why there's like a weird zombie at the end of the Punk Rock Girl video. Sorry, weird memory unlocked. I remember seeing that video. It had no business being on MTV, and I don't think MTV wanted it on MTV. It's just at that time they were letting what was popular play, which is not what they do now. It's like, we're going to make this popular. We figured it out. It's an algorithm. We'll make the song louder, and it will play it on the radio repeatedly until everybody starts singing it. I mean, just there's some songs that like were definitely like that, especially in the last like 10 years, but we're back. Radio's back, and it's here in KSVG. 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We can just keep it at its core and its fundamental. If it's good, it gets played. If it's not, then it fades away to the wayside. It's not going to the record companies. It's going to the artists. We're going to make sure that that happens. So before that was Fugazi. The song was Waiting Room. It's like the song they're known for. They're, of course, a DC band. Ian McKay, whichever you prefer,
from Minor Threat started the band, and they kind of, I think they went on a hiatus. That's what I heard Lord Looney saying. And then they just never got back together. So it's like one of those bands that went on a permanent hiatus. Hopefully, maybe they'll get back and do a reunion. You know, the band Beefcake, which I just found out did a reunion, I'm upset about because I didn't get to see it. I would have went to go see it. They got back together and they did it. So, I mean, they did it like almost 20 years later. It's possible. It's possible. Before that was Leftover Crack. The song was Loneliness and Heartache. And, of course, they're from Alphabet City, New York. It's not really, like, important, but I just like saying that there's a city called Alphabet City, New York. They started in 1998. They've been around forever. Now, for me, they're the band that if you meet someone that's, like, kind of a crust punk, that's the band they're into, and they introduce you to it. And I feel like, okay, I don't want to jinx it. And if I introduced it to you, I'm sorry, and I hope the curse doesn't pass on to me, but I feel like anytime this band gets introduced to somebody or someone talks about the band, they're like, oh, my friend that was a crust punk was really into it, but they passed away. I don't know. Now, I introduced it, but I'm not a crust punk, so hopefully I don't pass away. But I felt like it was a curse. Like, every time someone's like, oh, my friend so-and-so, my friend Ryan, my friend McGee, my friend so-and-so, but they passed away. They got hit by a train or, you know, they did too much stuff and... It's just one of those bands where it's always your dead friend that introduced you to them. I don't know if that's true. If you have any thoughts on that, give me a call. Area code 661-491-0384. Again, that number is 661-491-0384. I appreciate the voicemails. You guys stepped it up over the last few weeks, and I got some voicemails. I know I got some texts. I appreciate those, too, as well. I'm trying to play your music. If I haven't played your song yet or I forgot, send me a reminder or send me another one. You guys have been really great. I got some really great listeners out there who have some really good taste in music. And you guys have reminded me or reintroduced me or introduced me into some new bands. And that is awesome. It's what the people want. That's what really matters. It's like, it's not what the record companies think is good. It's what the people want. They never knew what was good. They never did. They always thought the worst artists were the best artists and vice versa. So we're going to play the music that people want here at KSVG. 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

Well, I was walking on my way home from church. I stopped at the convenience store, asked the clerk for a six-pack. What'd she say? But sorry, sir, no beer on Sunday. I said, what? She said, you heard me. Hello. I said, ma'am, that's what I said. Have you a Bible? Have you read any chapter or any verse or any other collection of words that allude in any way as to whether a man may not or may buy a beer on Sunday? She said, sir, that's the law. I said, the law of man or the law of God? She said, I'm just trying to do my job. I said, well, there's a command you may have heard. On the Sabbath, thou shalt do no work. She said, sir, you have to leave. I said, ain't you?

0: 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Meantime, here, have one of mine.
1: Gary.
2: What?
1: Nobody likes us. Nobody.
2: Why are you messing with the fantasy? We know about the reality. 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

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I am your host, Verbal Creepy Roger, and this is the Very Sketchy Morning Show. Call 661-491-0384. Again, that number is 661-491-0384. Send a text, leave a voicemail, make a request. Let me know what you want to hear, Bakersfield. I am dying to

find out. You can also hit me up on social media at Verbal Creepy. I'm on Instagram and X. I'm probably going to jump platforms with everyone else. Usually, I don't know. I hung in on MySpace for a very long time. I was like, no, never. I'll never leave. And I mean, I had a Facebook because I was right around that college period time when I was in college when Facebook was a thing, like for college students. And I just, it was like, no, this isn't for that. This is cool. And you guys remember MySpace? I mean, it was fine, right? There's nothing wrong with it. Everyone jumped ship though to Facebook and just left that. It's like an abandoned city. It's like a ghost. It's like Silver City. It's like an abandoned silver. It's like a ghost town. Like some of the links don't work. Pictures are missing. It's like Justin Timberlake was supposed to do something with it and like bring it back, but it just never caught any traction. Unfortunate. Very unfortunate. I think they could do with what they were doing with it back then, not even really update it and just put it back out. And I think people would jump back on it. They just need something. They need a break. They need something to be able to stay in touch with people and like look at things. I don't know. They just personal opinion, I guess. All right, so I played John Benjamin Band. He's the guy from Songfight, which is a website where musicians can kind of like pick up their skills and like kind of quick and dirty songs. And this song was called Plastic Rose. It was a topic that was put out, and like 10 other artists put their version of the song. It was just song title alone. And I dug this song. It's always stuck with me. It gets stuck in my head. Obviously, of course, it's of a real doll. At the time, I think there was a documentary out about a guy with a real doll, and he was like, I don't know. Sometimes I think, maybe he's got it figured out. Maybe you don't need another person. Maybe you just need a placeholder. I think some people, that's all a relationship is a placeholder. It's a mirror that they can reflect themselves in. Before that was Elvis Costello. What's so funny about peace and love and understanding? And this is Elvis Costello when he was with the Attractions. From 1979, I was digging it. Cool. Very cool. Very cool. Very cool. Also from 1979 was Joe Jackson, I'm the Man. That's what we played before that. I was kind of on an English rocker kind of vibe. I was feeling it. Single rocker guy. If you don't know Joe Jackson, everyone knows Elvis Costello. I remember I was standing out in front of the VIP one time, and I was smoking cigarettes with some friends of mine because we were cool. And this guy, this old kind of haggard looking like guy came out, and he kind of looked like he was just like country AF, and he looks at us and he's like, what is this, an Elvis Costello convention? Or no, an Elvis Costello look-alike contest. I'm sorry, I butchered that. What is this, an Elvis Costello look-alike convention? Hey, let me bum a cigarette off you. And then you had to give him a cigarette. I mean, he was absolutely right. We all had the long sideburns and the horn-rimmed glasses, and I was skinnier back then, so I mean, like, definitely was. We were all looking kind of Elvis Costello looking, except for the one guy that kind of looked like David Lynch. But that's another story for another day. So I also played some Truck Stop Honeymoon. I always want to flip the names around and call it Honeymoon Truck Stop. It's Truck Stop Honeymoon. The song was No Beer on Sunday. Now, if you haven't heard of Truck Stop Honeymoon, they're an anti-gospel band. They it's all the fun and beauty of gospel music and kind of like that bluegrassy music, but it's like the opposite. I don't know. It gets a little. You can like it and not be religious, and that's awesome. And I think when the music is so good, and you can just, if it has an agenda and you can ignore the agenda, that's awesome. But it's a couple, Kate and Mike, and they are married. And they have children, and they tour the country in like a bus, and they play bluegrass and anti-gospel. I've seen them in Florida like two or three times, and they were amazing. I mean, they play mandolin and banjo, and it's awesome. Check them out. I'll find some more. I've been playing just this one song, but I will find more and play more for you. They have some really good songs. Before that was Ben Fold 5. The actual Ben Fold 5, not just Ben Fold. Just like Elvis Costello had the Attractions, Ben Fold had his 5. Coincidentally, there was a ship called the Ben Fold in the U.S. Navy, the USS Ben Fold. I always found that
interesting. I can't find any connection between Ben Folds and that Ben Folds. Just a weird coincidence. He was like an Army Corps, or he was a, excuse me, he was a Navy corpsman that saved a bunch of people, and they named a ship after him. But Ben Folds of the Ben Folds Five was a musician, of course, and the song was Your Redneck Past, and I think a lot of people in Bakersfield can relate to that. I mean, everyone's got a streak of red running through them here in this town, and a little bit of country. Everyone's got a little country running through them. Doesn't matter your creed, your nationality, you know, you have a little bit. If you grew up in Bakersfield, you have a little bit of that in your roots. Before that was the Decemberists, 16 Military Wives. Speaking of the Navy, I think I got myself into trouble with 16 Military Wives before. I was the unofficial president of the Navy Wives Club. I don't know how that works out, but I got myself in trouble. You know, when the ships leave, it's stay away from the bars. That's all I got to say. But let's get back to the music here at 103.5 FM KSVG Savage Radio. 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And Navy spouses, 7 times, man. It's just like, hey, why? Just calm down. He'll be back in a few months.

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I'm Verbal Creepy Roger, and this is the second hour of the Very Sketchy Morning Show. 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

0: 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I am your host, Verbal Creepy Roger, and you've been listening to the Very Sketchy Morning Show. Thank you for joining me. I hope you're having a great day. And if you're not, I hope this music cheers you up and you do. I'm just saying, like, music can change your mood, and let it sometimes. You just have to. You have to just put some good music on, let it permeate you, and become part of that. Like, just let it just soak into you like a marinade into your meats. Marinate your meats, people. Nobody wants it dry. Nobody wants a dry, soggy rib. Nobody wants a dry rib or a soggy rib with no flavor. You gotta marinate it. You gotta put it in the sauce, and this is the sauce. This is the sauce, Bakersfield, that will marinate your meat. Let it marinate. I
1: like a little pineapple juice.
0: I think it's probably prime, especially, you know, if you want to tenderize it, especially if you have something like a, you know, like a tri-tip or something like that. A little pineapple juice. I know it's like quintessential to carne asada, but you can do it with other meats. Just a little FYI, you know. Chicken. It's great with chicken. A little sweet aftertaste. Kind of fills in. You know what? Let's get back to the music. So, that was the sounds. The song was Mine for Life. Before that was the Binges, Upside Down, LA-based band. Seen them live. They're really good. Intense music. Before that was Mark Lanegan with One Way Street. Now, I don't know if you guys caught that, but I did take a little bit of from the movie The Room, and I edited that in before, hi Mark. I found it amusing. Maybe there's one or two people out there that caught that reference and was able to see or hear that was The Room, and the band or the artist was Mark Lanegan, and caught that. Hi Mark. You know, if you have to explain the joke, it's not funny. I'm sorry, Bakersfield. Okay, so before that was the Afghan Whigs. The song was Debonair from 1993. I love me some Afghan Whigs. I love all this music. I mean, it's my little present to you, Bakersfield. It's like the dead bird you didn't know you needed. I'm the cat bringing you the dead bird. So let's get back to the music here at 103.5 FM KSVG Savage Radio. 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

0: 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I am your host, Verbal Creepy Roger, and this is the Very Sketchy Morning Show. Thank you for joining me this morning. The number is 661-491-0384. Call, leave a voicemail, send a text, give me a request, tell me what you think about the show. Something, give me something. Even if you don't like it, just let me know. I like to hear criticism. And then I will slowly track you down and burn your house down. I'm just kidding. I wouldn't do that legally. That's not what I would do. Okay, so the music today has been, like, really on point. I gotta give myself a pat on the back here, as well as you guys, for suggesting some of these songs, putting me on this kind of, like, trip and journey back into music. I really do enjoy. I am a very lucky boy to be able to do this show for you guys. We just played Cloud Nothing. The song was Running Through the Campus. They're from Cleveland, Ohio. You know, the Rock and Roll Hall of Fame is in Cleveland, Ohio. I've been there. It's a very gray city. At least when I went, it was wintertime. And it's just like kind of, it's very bland and gray. The sky's gray. And I totally get where the name Cloud Nothing comes from. But they do have the Rock and Roll Hall of Fame, and it is worth a visit. It is a day. It is like a day trip. You can spend a day there. It's kind of cool. Before that was Cigarettes After Sex. So the song was Baby Blue Movie. They're a band from El Paso, Texas, not Austin. When you think of Texas, everyone's like, oh, they must be from Austin or Dallas. No, this band is from El Paso. And, of course, El Paso always makes me think of Pace Picante sauce because that's where they used to make it. I don't know if they still make it there. But they used to always make the thing where it's like New York City. Pace Picante sauce is made in El Paso, Texas, where people know how to make salsa. And it's like, I'm lukewarm. Being a Californian, I think we have the best salsa. I've had your green salsa out in New Mexico and Arizona. And I've got family from Arizona, and I can say that. But I think California's got the best salsas in the United States. I'm going to go United States. I'm not gonna go international. I'm just saying. I think we got the best ingredients, the freshest ingredients. And I would put our salsas up against anyone's salsas. Sorry, El Paso. I'm sure they're just gonna, like, throw their hat on the ground and shoot their six shooters and be so angry about it. Because that's what Texans do when they're angry, right? They throw their hat on the ground and they start shooting. That's what I saw in The Simpsons. So before that was the Dandy Warhols, Love Thyself. Of course, they're from Portland, Oregon. We're doing all the cool cities right now because we also played the Jesus Lizard. The song was Hide and Seek, and they're from Austin, Texas. Austin, Texas is the cool city. I mean, they got South by Southwest, and, you know, all the tech companies are moving out there, all the hipsters. That's where Figure Factor's from. Shout out to Figure Factor out there in Austin, doing the Lord's work, really. I mean, if it wasn't for them, I mean, Christian from Figure Factor's introduced me to some amazing music. He keeps sending it to me, and he's like, just tell me if I'm bothering. I'm like, no, please keep going. Everyone's been a gem. I just can't play it all at once. It's just like, it would be the Christian from Figure Factor show at that point. But I do appreciate it. And if you've been sending me music, I'm going to get to your music. I haven't forgot about you. It's just not the right time. Sometimes the music you guys suggest just isn't synced with what I got planned. But before that was the Mountain Goats. The song was Clean Slate. They were originally from Claremont, California, and then they moved out to Durham, North Carolina. And like I said before, the thing I know about North Carolina is they got Waffle House. And I love me some Waffle House. And I love me some waffles. And I've talked aimlessly about waffles before, and I won't do it again. But waffles are good. I mean, you're going to get an ice cream cone. You're going to get it on a waffle cone, right? I don't get the people. They're like, no, I'll just have it in a cup. Just in a little paper cup. I want a little paper cup. I want my ice cream in a paper cup. I don't want the... Why wouldn't you take the waffle cone? Even a sugar cone. Just a cone. Just a regular sugar cone or just a cone. Just I'll just have it in a paper cup. What's wrong with you? Ice cream's better in a cone. I'm sorry. Even in those bowl cones. They got those waffle bowl cones. Oh, and they dip them in chocolate with the nuts. Ah, and then, oh,
1: don't have it in a cup.
0: 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I'll definitely tell you that none of my listeners hate waffle cones.

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So take a three-hour drive down the blues highway with me, Mike the Blues Guy, where I cover every kind of blues in this planet and some that's not from here. 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

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This has been the Very Sketchy Morning Show. Thank you for joining me. I hope my music journey takes you to your journey today and you're able to get through the day just a little easier because I filled your soul with some music. The marinade was good today. The sauce was good today. I think this is some of the best sauce we've mixed before. So the last few ingredients to that sauce were Sea of Bees. Of course, that's the vehicle of Julianne B. I did not know this, but I looked it up, and they're from Sacramento, California. So a California artist. The song was Little Sea. Now, they were compared to, and I brought this up before, Sparklers, Mark Linkos. You know, I don't see it. They're both great musicians. What she's doing is completely different. Now, I played some Sparkle Horse in comparison, and I'm just not seeing the comparison. Just different styles, different, really different styles. The song was Listening to the Higgsons. Of course, he's from Richmond, Virginia. He passed away in Georgia. He was based out of Georgia for a lot of his career, but he started off in Richmond, Virginia. Before that was Someone Still Loves You, Boris Yeltsin. A band from Springfield, Missouri. Don't know a lot of bands from Missouri, so the Show Me State. I'm glad they've got a good scene out there. So the song was Oregon Girl. Before that was Sabado from 1993. The song was Sister. Now, they're from Northampton. I've said it wrong before. I messed that one up. Tom, you corrected me. Tomothy, thank you very much. They're from Northampton, Massachusetts. From Massachusetts. I've been to Massachusetts before. I have a hard time saying Massachusetts. Massachusetts. Not a bad state. I like seafood, so anytime I can get cheap crab and lobster, I'm happy. A lobster roll. They have lobster rolls there, and it's delightful. Just bread and lobster and butter. It's delightful. A little bit of seasoning. Garlic. All right, before that was Spoon, I Summon You from Austin, Texas. I do like me some Spoon. I try not to play too much. I don't want to get people burned out on Spoon, but that is like the band of bands. Now, I had a friend who had a tattoo of a spoon on his arm, and I one day I go, all right, I got to know, Rob, why did you get the tattoo of the spoon on your arm? And he's like, because I like to stir things up. I'm a spoon. He was absolutely right, though. He was also a chef, so I don't know if that was also a reasoning for it, but it was a good tattoo. It was well done. Good colors. But he did like to say that a lot. I like to stir things up. I'm a spoon. So sometimes you have to. And hopefully I stirred up a little bit of something today, and I was a bit of a spoon myself. I'm going to leave you with one last song, Bakersfield, and that is going to be The Smoking Popes, I Need You Around, from 1994, off the Clueless soundtrack. Great soundtrack. I know, it shouldn't be such a good soundtrack, but I love this song. It puts me in a good mood, and I hope it puts you in a good mood. Here on 103.5 FM KSVG, Savage Radio, radio for people who hate radio. Verbal Creepy Roger, over and out.

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0: We have bought a record for you. 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

0: Hi, this is Governor Arnold Schwarzenegger with another California report. This week, I want to talk to you about something that I love and something that is a very important part of my life. Pumping iron in the sun with all the people watching.
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So play this like Ellis in Wonderland, mellow. Yeah, you're inside still? Walk in, come on. Yeah, like this. 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

0: gotta make this quick. Hello, I'm Verbal Creepy Roger, host of the Very Sketchy Morning Show. I play the best of new wave, punk, alternative, and everything in between. 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